you to let it trouble your brain. There's a way goes trouble down the drain. There's a way goes trouble down the drain. In the mix, there's a problem I can fix, 'cause I can do it in the mix. And if your man gives a trouble, just a

Into the trees we lay on the grass and let hours pass. Take my hand, come back to the land. Let's get away just for one day.

0: I took a pill and had a dream.
1: Yo también.
0: I went back to my 17th year. Allowed myself to be naive.
1: Dime.